0: Initials, but it's better like this.
1: It's you, not sing, just parler.
0: We can make the bills. We listen to the bills in the studio.
1: But I see violins. It's very...

0: 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They play violin.
1: This harmony is just.
2: The beginning.
0: Oh yes. Yeah. Oh no, no, and then there. You see, I had that.
3: Right.
0: And then there.
3: That's right.
0: Is that too long?
2: Intrigues. How much?
0: 1, 2, 3, 4, 5, 6.
2: Six.
0: And then there.
2: 6. 4 or 6. 7, 8, 9, 10.
0: Okay. What? Here they come, man. Right, how is it down? Here we come, man. 2 bars and 1, 2, 1, 2, 3, 4.

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0: We can make the girls. We listen to the girls in the studio. Yeah.
1: But I think violins. It's very.

0: Yeah, they play. They play violin.
1: This harmony is just.
2: The beginning.
0: Oh yeah.
2: And pa. Yeah.
0: Oh no, no, and then there. You see, I had that.
3: That's all right.
0: And then there.
3: That's
0: all right. Is it too long?
2: Interrogants. How much?
0: 1, 2, 3, 4, 5, 6.
2: Six.
0: And then there.
2: 6, 4, 6. 7, 8, 9, 10.
0: Okay. Good. Here they come, man. Right, how is it down? Here we come, man. 2 bars and 1, 2, 1, 2, 3, 4.